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You know I ain't been happy. Maybe call me in an hour. Do you wish it was her though?

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If I was young, I could wake outside your school, 'cause your face is like the cover of a magazine.

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Different types who wear a Deco, pants with stripes and cutaway coat, perfect fits, putting on the Ritz.

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Listen to people and salt inside. Things I do them no more. Things I say them no more. Changes come once in life. Stop forgiving me.

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And would you save my soul tonight? Would you tremble if I touched your lips? Or would you laugh? Oh, please tell me this.

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Don't worry. Be happy. 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When you worry, call me. I make you happy.